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You know what I'm saying? 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
1: If you said trippin', why you in Chirac? I'm lil' Steve.
2: Hey, back on that shit one time, my nigga Vine, what's up, nigga?
1: Fuck you, man, put him on his fucking knees. 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
2: Came from the east.
1: Bunch of red. 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

0: came here to do, right? Oh yeah, me, I go to the name of DJ Drama. And on my side, that's Tyler Baudelaire, aka Buddy Hop, aka the creator. Call me if you get lost, suckers. We didn't come to play with you, niggas.
1: Look, tried to take somebody, bitch, cause I'm a bad person. I don't regress shit because that worth it.

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Do you want me? Are you gonna call me like you said you would? Is this really your real phone number?

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Zodiac sign, it must be a Gemini moon, cause shit, we about to go half. Mistakenly, nobody been in a bag, but how many bodies done been in her bag?

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Check. 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Check. They check. They check. 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

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That maybe...

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